0: You're bringing a fuel army buddies home. You're calling from a farm. Get away from there.
1: No, not you, honey. I was talking to the baby. Honey, could you stop at the store on your way home?

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It's my sick time, 1 month every year, and I can't give up on

0: Au Croisic, il y a de la bonne zik sur Jade FM.
1: 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You give me so much at one time.

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Plays the piano, just wonderful. Mm. I think music was very much in their family.

Suburban houses with white picket fences. I know porch swings and I know separate carriages. And I know the importance of a dedicated, located space for the Christmas tree. And I know Joni Mitchell's voice and how she uses it. I know becoming obsessed with one musician and listening repeatedly.

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Added to that, they assume I must be totally different. I don't know if they ignorant, and some people forget that my mom is from England and my dad is from Brooklyn. I don't know if they looking, I don't know where I'm from. He don't know what I'm cooking, but he supports me anyways.

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You know how uncertain I get by getting replaced. I grew tired of switching from tears to crazy.

same. Nothing to lose and nothing to gain. Just a scalpel in hand and a heart that's inflamed. I was believing that I could find heaven, but I was deceiving myself and behaving like I was the one that was in need of saving. I hold it now, just a holding now. 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It was a mask I was really creating, the image of gods in my mind, and just making a path for myself that then could be mistaken for fate. It's not fate, it's just one of the infinite roads that I've taken of late.

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There's no shape, it's just one of the infinite forms that have taken a leap.

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Does anybody care?